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4: River City's weather. Rain showers likely tonight. Otherwise, cloudy skies expected. Lows dip down to about 44. Winds out of the southeast, 10 to 20 miles per hour. Slight chance of rain showers tomorrow. High temperatures reach up to 63. Cloudy skies expected. Tomorrow night, lows around 45. That's your forecast. I'm weatherology meteorologist Paul Trombley. Get the latest weather updates online at MinnesotaDailyWeather.com. Currently, it's 46 degrees.
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3: River City's weather.
4: Rain showers likely tonight. Otherwise, cloudy skies expected. Lows dip down to about 44. Winds out of the southeast, 10 to 20 miles per hour. Slight chance of rain showers tomorrow. High temperatures reach up to 63. Cloudy skies expected. Tomorrow night, lows around 45. That's your forecast. I'm weatherology meteorologist Paul Trombley. Get the latest weather updates online at MinnesotaDailyWeather.com. Currently, it's 46 degrees.
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0: 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The 20th annual Ride for the Troops. 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
3: River City's weather. Showers likely tonight. Otherwise, cloudy skies expected. Lows around 44. Winds out of the east, 10 to 20 miles per hour. Overcast skies again tomorrow. Chance for showers. Daytime highs approaching 63. Lows around 45 tomorrow night. And that's your forecast. I'm weatherology meteorologist Paul Frombly. Get the latest weather updates online at MinnesotaDailyWeather.com. Right now, 46.
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9: Showers likely tonight. Otherwise, cloudy skies expected. Lows around 44. Winds out of the east, 10 to 20 miles per hour. Overcast skies again tomorrow. Chance for showers. Daytime highs approaching 63. Lows around 45 tomorrow night. And that's your forecast. I'm weatherology meteorologist Paul Trombley. Get the latest weather updates online at MinnesotaDailyWeather.com. Right now, 46.
10: 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Yeah, yeah, yeah. 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
7: River City's weather. Showers likely
8: tonight. Otherwise, cloudy skies expected. Lows around 44. Winds out of the east, 10 to 20 miles per hour. Overcast skies again tomorrow. Chance for showers. Daytime highs approaching 63. Lows around 45 tomorrow night. And that's your forecast. I'm weatherology meteorologist Paul Frombly. Get the latest weather updates online at minnesotadailyweather.com. Right now, 46.
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1: All kinds of racing coming up this weekend. NASCAR, Coca-Cola 600. 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
7: Showers likely tonight. Otherwise, cloudy skies expected. Lows around 44. Winds out of the east, 10 to 20 miles per hour. Overcast skies again tomorrow. Chance for showers. Daytime highs approaching 63. Lows around 45 tomorrow night. And that's your forecast. I'm weatherology meteorologist Paul Frombly. Get the latest weather updates online at MinnesotaDailyWeather.com. Right now, 46.
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3: tonight.
2: Otherwise, cloudy skies expected. Lows around 44. Winds out of the east, 10 to 20 miles per hour. Overcast skies again tomorrow. Chance for showers. Daytime highs approaching 63. Lows around 45 tomorrow night. And that's your forecast. I'm weatherology meteorologist Paul Frombly. Get the latest weather updates online at MinnesotaDailyWeather.com. Right now, 46.
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1: River City's weather. Showers likely tonight. Otherwise, cloudy skies expected. Lows around 44. Winds out of the east, 10 to 20 miles per hour. Overcast skies again tomorrow. Chance for showers. Daytime highs approaching 63. Lows around 45 tomorrow night. And that's your forecast. I'm weatherology meteorologist Paul Frombly. Get the latest weather updates online at MinnesotaDailyWeather.com. Right now, 46.
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12: Showers likely tonight. Otherwise, cloudy skies expected. Lows around 44. Winds out of the east, 10 to 20 miles per hour. Overcast skies again tomorrow. Chance for showers. Daytime highs approaching 63. Lows around 45 tomorrow night. And that's your forecast. I'm Weatherology Meteorologist Paul Frombly. Get the latest weather updates online at MinnesotaDailyWeather.com. Right now, 46.
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6: River City's weather.
7: Showers likely tonight. Otherwise, cloudy skies expected. Lows around 44. Winds out of the east, 10 to 20 miles per hour. Overcast skies again tomorrow. Chance for showers. Daytime highs approaching 63. Lows around 45 tomorrow night. And that's your forecast. I'm weatherology meteorologist Paul Frombly. Get the latest weather updates online at MinnesotaDailyWeather.com. Right now, 46.
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6: River City's weather. Rain showers likely
7: overnight, otherwise cloudy skies expected. Lows dip down to about 44. Southeast winds 10 to 20 miles per hour. Overcast Saturday, chance of rain showers. Daytime highs approaching 63. Mainly clear skies Saturday night, 45. And that's your forecast. I'm weatherology meteorologist Paul Frombly. Get the latest weather updates online at minnesotadailyweather.com. Right now, 44.
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I'm only happy when it rains. On the river.

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10: River City's weather.
11: Rain showers likely
12: overnight. Otherwise, cloudy skies expected. Lows dip down to about 44. Southeast winds 10 to 20 miles per hour. Overcast Saturday. Chance of rain showers. Daytime highs approaching 63. Mainly clear skies Saturday night, 45. And that's your forecast. I'm weatherology meteorologist Paul Frombly. Get the latest weather updates online at minnesotadailyweather.com. Right now, 44.
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0: 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Lots of racing this Memorial weekend. 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Sunday at 4, Monday at 2. NASCAR this weekend heads to Charlotte. The racing world, mourning the loss of Kyle Busch, headed into the weekend. O'Reilly Auto Parts race Saturday, Talk Radio 106.3. 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A weekend full of racing, dirt track, IndyCar, and NASCAR. We've got racing covered for you this weekend. 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
10: River City's weather.
11: Rain showers likely
12: overnight, otherwise cloudy skies expected. Lows dip down to about 44. Southeast winds 10 to 20 miles per hour. Overcast
11: Saturday,
12: chance of rain showers.
11: Daytime highs approaching 63.
12: Mainly clear skies
11: Saturday night, 45.
12: And that's your forecast. I'm weatherology meteorologist Paul Frombly. Get the latest weather updates online at minnesotadailyweather.com. Right now, 44.
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5: River City's weather.
6: Rain showers likely
7: overnight. Otherwise, cloudy skies expected. Lows dip down to about 44. Southeast winds 10 to 20 miles per hour. Overcast Saturday. Chance of rain showers. Daytime highs approaching 63. Mainly clear skies Saturday night, 45. And that's your forecast. I'm weatherology meteorologist Paul Frombly. Get the latest weather updates online at minnesotadailyweather.com. Right now, 44.
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5: River City's weather.
6: Chance of rain showers overnight, otherwise cloudy. Lows around 44. Southeasterly winds 10 to 20 miles per hour. Cloudy skies again Saturday. Chance of rain showers. Highs around 63. Lows around 45 Saturday night. And that's your forecast. I'm weatherology meteorologist Paul Frombly. Get the latest weather updates online at MinnesotaDailyWeather.com. Currently 44.
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6: River City's weather. Chance of rain showers
7: overnight, otherwise cloudy. Lows around 44. Southeasterly winds 10 to 20 miles per hour. Cloudy skies again
6: Saturday.
7: Chance of rain showers. Highs around 63. Lows around 45 Saturday night. And that's your forecast. I'm weatherology meteorologist Paul Frombly. Get the latest weather updates online at MinnesotaDailyWeather.com. Currently 44.
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0: 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Lots of racing this Memorial weekend. 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Sunday at 4, Monday at 2. NASCAR this weekend heads to Charlotte. The racing world, mourning the loss of Kyle Busch, headed into the weekend. O'Reilly Auto Parts race Saturday, Talk Radio 106.3. 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A weekend full of racing, dirt track, IndyCar, and NASCAR. We've got racing covered for you this weekend. 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
8: River City's weather.
9: Cloudy overnight with a chance for showers. Lows level off around 44. Winds out of the southeast, 10 to 20 miles per hour. Cloudy skies expected Saturday. Chance of rain showers. Highs level off around 63. Lows level off around 45 Saturday night. And that's your forecast. I'm weatherology meteorologist Paul Trombley. Get the latest weather updates online at MinnesotaDailyWeather.com. Currently 44.
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4: River City's weather.
5: Cloudy overnight with a chance for showers. Lows level off around 44. Winds out of the southeast, 10 to 20 miles per hour. Cloudy skies expected Saturday. Chance of rain showers. Highs level off around 63. Lows level off around 45 Saturday night. And that's your forecast. I'm weatherology meteorologist Paul Frombly. Get the latest weather updates online at MinnesotaDailyWeather.com. Currently 44.
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12: River City's weather.
13: Cloudy overnight with a chance for showers. Lows level off around 44. Winds out of the southeast, 10 to 20 miles per hour. Cloudy skies expected Saturday. Chance of rain showers. Highs level off around 63. Lows level off around 45 Saturday night. And that's your forecast. I'm weatherology meteorologist Paul Frombly. Get the latest weather updates online at MinnesotaDailyWeather.com. Currently 45.
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0: 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Beltrami County Sheriff Jason Riggs updated us on some public safety and some driving statistics headed into the holiday weekend. Talks about two shootings in the last couple of weeks in and around Bemidji and Beltrami County. Motorcycle safety, an update on the jail. 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
6: River City's weather. Cloudy overnight with a chance for showers. Lows level off around 44. Winds out of the southeast, 10 to 20 miles per hour. Cloudy skies expected Saturday. Chance of rain showers. Highs level off around 63. Lows level off around 45 Saturday night. And that's your forecast. I'm weatherology meteorologist Paul Frombly. Get the latest weather updates online at MinnesotaDailyWeather.com. Currently 45.
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0: 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Lots of racing this Memorial weekend. Knife River Materials presents the Jack Sparby Memorial Chicken Shack Nationals. 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Sunday at 4, Monday at 2. NASCAR this weekend heads to Charlotte. The racing world, mourning the loss of Kyle Busch, headed into the weekend. O'Reilly Auto Parts race Saturday, Talk Radio 106.3. 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A weekend full of racing, dirt track, IndyCar, and NASCAR. We've got racing covered for you this weekend. 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
12: Daytime highs approaching 63 today
13: under overcast skies with a chance of rain showers.
12: Winds out of the south, 8 to 15 miles per hour. Mainly clear tonight, lows dip down to about 45. Daytime highs approaching 77 tomorrow, mainly sunny. And that's your forecast. I'm weatherology meteorologist Paul Frombly. Get the latest weather updates online at minnesotadailyweather.com. Right now, it's 46 degrees.
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10: River City's weather. Daytime highs approaching 63 today under overcast skies with a chance of rain showers. Winds out of the south, 8 to 15 miles per hour. Mainly clear tonight, lows dip down to about 45. Daytime highs approaching 77 tomorrow, mainly sunny. And that's your forecast. I'm weatherology meteorologist Paul Frombly. Get the latest weather updates online at minnesotadailyweather.com. Right now, it's 46 degrees.
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3: No, you go.
4: No, you go. No, you go.
5: You got it. Here it comes.
6: It's the best of Bob and Cherry. You read it once.
7: I don't believe that.
6: And then you read it again.
5: I can't believe this.
6: It's Bob and Cherry's.
5: I don't believe this.
8: I cannot believe this.
4: Now, this, of course, depends on what kind of job you end up going for, what kind of industry or field, what kind of career you're going to have, okay? But there's a thing that happens to you that they don't teach us in school, that nobody ever really explains. There's a thing that happens to you, and if you don't get this moment exactly right, it impacts the whole rest of your life, okay? And here's what it is. You've gone through school, you know, you've done everything, and you finally have the job interview, and this is the job you want. This is the door opening up to what you see as the rest of your working life. And the interview's gone great, and now it's time to talk about your salary, what they're going to pay you per hour or per week or whatever, right? Mm-hmm. What they don't teach us and what you don't understand is that for a lot of jobs and a lot of companies and a lot of industries, what your first paycheck is, what your first pay is, will shape everything that happens to you afterward. Because some companies, for example, like I have a friend who works for a big university, and what you are hired at, the number you agree to when you first start at the university, no matter how many times you're promoted, no matter how long you stay there, you can never earn more than 10% of what you originally negotiated. You can't, you'll never go higher than that. So if they got you, if you came into that, that's your first job, and you learned and you worked your way up and you were promoted, that first salary will dictate everything that happens to you money-wise for the rest of your time with that place.
3: So I want to get this clear. So if you came in at $30,000 a year and then you became the assistant manager, you would get a bump, even though you were a line worker and you went to assistant manager, you get a bump of no more than 10%. Is that what you're saying?
4: Maximum. And so you could work your way, in theory, from coming in at $30,000 a year to being the assistant to the provost and not be making anywhere near what you should be making. And a lot of businesses work that way. I'm just using this as an example because I'm watching this person go through this. A lot of businesses work this way. What your starting salary is, and it's been true, and like I've seen this happen to people in our business. It's like, well, you were doing middays in a small market for $28,000 a year. Now you have a chance to jump to a bigger market, but they know they can get you cheap. Because, you know, they only have to offer you a few more bucks and it's better. You're not going to be able to earn necessarily what's fair or what the market should pay. Does that make sense? So
3: yeah, it does. To a certain degree. I mean, I've always felt that what you're describing would happen if you stayed with the same organization. Because I've known people that, again, in broadcasting, right, in television, and they were program directors, and they couldn't get the job as the manager because they were looked upon as one of the family. And how could we really trust one of the family? We're all stupid. And so this guy had to go away, work for another company, and then come back as the manager because, somebody else wanted him. Now, he made a big jump that was more than 10%.
4: That is a

0: thing that happens, but the reality is, for most people, take a performance based like an athlete or an entertainer out of it. For most people, the salary that you negotiate at the beginning will dictate everything that happens to you down the road, because most jobs are not going to go, well, you were working for 30 here, why should we give you 70? Well, because 70 is what this job should pay. Yeah, well, you know, I mean, it's just
1: too much of a jump.
0: It's not fair. It's not fair, Bob, and it's not right, but it is the way of the business world. So what do you, you have to do everything in your power to make sure that you negotiate the right way the first time. But of course, you're like 12 when you get your first job and you're terrified and you don't know what you're
1: doing.
0: You
1: can't. No, you're exactly right. You're exactly right.
0: Gonna give you a little negotiating trick to help you get more money. This comes out of MIT. And so, you know, this isn't coming out of like my drunken uncle's butt cheek. This is MIT, y'all. This is the real deal. When you find yourself in a pay negotiation and it's really uncomfortable, pause and say nothing for a minimum of 3 seconds and a maximum of 9 seconds. The golden sweet spot is a 5-second silence. Say absolutely nothing for 5 seconds.
1: So that shows your displeasure with their offer?
0: No. Mm-mm. Here's what MIT said. That second, that 5-second pause shows that you are thinking deeply about what this person just said. And when they recognize that you're thinking about what they just said, then they start thinking about what they just said. And that creates an opportunity for both sides to make a concession. What the silence basically says is, is there not another way we can go forward? So it's not like an angry silence or a displeased silence. Because by the way, like if you have a pissy silence, you're not going to get that job. Let me just share that with you right now. You're not going to get hired.
1: Right.
0: Very few people roll into a job interview pissy and unpleasant and then get the gig. That silence is not about that. That silence is about you're being thoughtful and you're analyzing this. This person made you an offer and you're thinking about it. You know, you're not reacting. You're not going, that's too low. Or I don't know, but you know, you're just, you know, you're giving it some thought. And there's where the opportunity comes in. And managers, MIT said, you should do it as the job seeker, but the manager should do it too. Because when you have that little moment of silence, you have a chance to collect yourself. You're not so overwhelmed. And now there's something to talk about.
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9: River City's weather. Daytime highs approaching 63 today under overcast skies with a chance of rain showers. Winds out of the south, 8 to 15 miles per hour. Mainly clear tonight, lows dip down to about 45. Daytime highs approaching 77 tomorrow, mainly sunny. And that's your forecast. I'm weatherology meteorologist Paul Frombly. Get the latest weather updates online at minnesotadailyweather.com. Currently, it's 47 degrees.
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2: Well, depending on where you're listening to us, you're still digging out from Winter Storm Izzy, snowpocalypse. I have family members that got like a foot of snow. We didn't get very much where I live. We had a lot of ice, and I live in a heavily treed neighborhood. So there was a ton of ice and not a lot of sunshine to melt it, and roads were pretty sketchy. And both my girls, Bob, came and spent the weekend with me. They just went home yesterday afternoon. Mm-hmm. So they spent the whole weekend, and then, you know, it was Martin Luther King Day. And mm-hmm. they didn't have class. And then both of them had classes canceled for yesterday. So they decided they'd go home yesterday afternoon. So neither one of them know how to drive on snow or ice. I mean, mm-hmm. honestly, like, I worry that they know how to drive at all, but they don't know how to drive on snow and ice. So Kev gives them a pep talk. He gets in his truck and drives and finds a route for them that gets them both to the interstate that they need to be on to go to school. Mm-hmm. And we give them a whole talk. You've got to stay on the main highway. Give yourself extra follow distance. Watch your speed. You can't always tell when something's frozen, like an overpass. You know, all the boring stuff nobody ever wants to hear.
3: Right.
2: And so my youngest says, "It's okay, you guys. You don't need to worry so much. I've decided that I'm going to just take all country roads, and that way there won't be a lot of traffic." And so my husband looks at her and he goes, "No, you can't do that, because you have to stay on roads. You know, the country roads are probably not going to be plowed. There's mm-hmm. going to be like more ice and stuff." And she's like, "Yeah, but there are big trucks on the highway." "Yes, but there are no big trucks on the country roads, but the country roads may not be, they may not be safe to drive." And the country roads that this kid is talking about, because I've driven them, are two lane twisty country roads, like with cows on either side of you. Mm-hmm. So her first pass on driving in winter weather was to avoid the plowed main thoroughfares and get you onto a twisty two-lane blacktop in the middle of nowhere. Okay, that was the first pass. No, sweetie, you can't do that. And then it's, "Mother, you have to let me grow up sometime." Okay, that's a whole separate conversation between letting you grow up sometime and letting you go driving on black ice on a twisty two lane in the middle of nowhere. You know what finally persuaded them to do what we told them to do?
3: What?
2: Was it fear of skidding? No. Was it fear of being stranded somewhere? No. The way that we finally got them to listen was when we said, "If you put this van or whatever into a ditch, you're not going to have a car until you can buy one for yourself."
3: Oh, that'll do it.
2: Yeah. I'm now going to use that with everything that that I did. And I used it immediately following, and it worked. My other daughter mm-hmm. was like, "I'm thinking of getting, I forget what it's called, a blah, blah, blah." And I'm like, "What is that?" And she's like, "That's when you get your lip pierced." And I said, I think that is such a great idea. I think that would look so badass and cool. What's your saving situations like?" "What do you mean?" I said, "Well, we don't have dental insurance. And if you're going to put a piece of metal in your mouth and you crack your teeth, like, that's going to be thousands of dollars. Are you good with that?"
3: Well played.
2: Not getting that piercing, not driving on the twisty country roads. I don't know how else to get through to them. And they don't want to hear about your own experience. 'Cause when I was in college, I was driving on an overpass and the car went into a skid, and we ended up in like an eight car, a bunch of us went into a skid, and we ended mm-hmm. up in an eight car wreck on the overpass. Now, nobody was hurt, but everybody's cars were really, really jacked up.
3: The experience of getting stuck. The last time I was in a ski area about a year ago, we were taking Hampton's snowboarding. He wanted to go snowboarding. And so I dropped them off so they could get in line, and I went to park, and I couldn't find parking, and I went down a little side street, and that was a big mistake, and I couldn't get up. I could not, and I'm going back and forth, and you know how you do that? You rock it back and forth in the snow, and then hopefully you're going to catch a little bit of asphalt, and then you can go up again. The whole thing took me like 45 minutes to an hour. It's so aggravating. But until you've experienced that, you think that it's never going to happen to you in a snowstorm.
2: You don't believe. You know what else I learned from this conversation? I learned that my kids don't understand what insurance is. Because when I said, if you wreck this car, and you'd be surprised at how easy it is to total a car, right? Am I right? Like, it doesn't maybe look like it's totaled, but it's totaled, okay?
4: Oh, yeah.
2: If you wreck this car, you will not have a car until you can buy another one. Mm-hmm. And my daughter goes, and I'm like, oh, I thought we had insurance. I said, we do have insurance. Well, if we have insurance, why don't I not have another car?
3: I said, and they don't understand that insurance, even if insurance covers it, they don't understand that now it goes up dramatically.
2: So I said, you don't know how insurance works. Mm-hmm. Insurance is a thing that you pay into, and then when you need it the most, just right there. So hard. And it never gives you what you think it's going to do, like your health insurance, your car insurance, your homeowners. That's not a magical thing. That's a check you write every month, and you never get back what you think you're going to get back.
3: I think that there should be a course in high school that teaches you about insurance, mortgages, savings, retirement. Yeah, retirement to like a 15-year-old. I think all of those life skills should be taught, because evidently, as parents, we ain't doing it enough.
2: They seem to think that insurance is like Jack and the Magic Beans, and that ain't how it works at all.
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16: Daytime highs approaching 63 today under overcast skies with a chance of rain showers. Winds out of the south, 8 to 15 miles per hour. Mainly clear tonight, lows dip down to about 45. Daytime highs approaching 77 tomorrow, mainly sunny. And that's your forecast. I'm weatherology meteorologist Paul Frombly. Get the latest weather updates online at minnesotadailyweather.com. Currently, it's 47 degrees.
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3: So our comedian that we just featured, Jenna Kim Jones, was talking about what a baby or husband is when he's sick, and that's such a cliche.
4: It is.
3: Mine is not a baby when he's sick, but he's ridiculous, which is a completely different category, and he's
4: How
3: been
4: so?
3: Sick. He's been sick for like the past week because we had a virus go through the family that we all caught from the babies at Christmas time because they were sick. So here's how he treats his illness. He makes a mixture of Tang and powdered iced tea mix, and he drinks that all day long. He calls it Russian tea. His mom used to make it for him. As far as I can tell, there is zero medicinal value to it, but it makes him happy. So you go ahead and drink your brew. So
4: well, there's some water in it at least. You have to hydrate.
3: Yeah, there's water.
4: So
3: he drinks that all day long, and he has like the weirdest body chemistry. He can drink espresso at midnight and go to sleep without a problem.
4: Really?
3: He can take nighttime Theraflu in the middle of the day and not feel any drowsy side effects. So it's just weird to me. So for the past 5 days, he's been drinking his Tang mixture. And by the way, I would like Tang to send me a t-shirt. I am almost 100% sure we are the only household that's bought Tang in the last year. When was the last time you heard somebody
4: thinking that you have to explain to people what Tang is, because I swear to God, probably about 70% of the audience has no idea. I didn't even know it was still made.
3: It's a powdered orange juice beverage. And the first time I was at the grocery store, and I texted him and my daughters and said, hey, I'm at the grocery store. If you need something, text me back right now. So, of course, here comes daughter number one. I need some micellar water. And I've talked about micellar water. Micellar water is fancy water that has more water in it than water. And you wash your face with it. And then, of course, the other daughter is, can I please have some Australian licorice? Oh, sure. Twizzlers? No. Australian licorice? Let me go find that at the food mart. And then himself, I need some Tang. Bob, I didn't know where in the grocery store they sold it. I just did not even know where to begin. So I go to the juice aisle because it's technically juice.
4: Hey, that's the last place I would look for with Tang. I would go anywhere near the juice aisle.
3: Not the cold juices, but like, you know, where they keep like the high C and the V8 and stuff. And I hunt it on that aisle high and low. And I finally found a couple of little barrels, plastic barrels of Tang. So I come home with the Tang. So he's been drinking the weird Tang mixture and taking nighttime cold meds around the clock for a week. And he insists on blowing his nose with paper towels because he finds tissues to be small and irritating. So he's now having neurological symptoms from overdoing the nighttime cold meds. He's like a twitch. He's like nauseous.
4: Well, his nose has got to be raw after 7 days of Bounty on
3: And you don't want to be like, I don't want to be an ogre, because if I'm sick, he is the best nurse there ever was. He brings me trays and bed and fluffs my pillows. Like, he's an amazing caregiver when I'm sick. So I have to try to step my game up when he's sick. But I said to him, and I didn't mean it the way it came out. I was like, you do know that paper towels are more expensive than lobster. And he's like, what do you want, woman? Do you want me to blow my nose into my hand? No, I want you to use a Kleenex or some toilet paper like everybody else. He said, fine, I'll just use an old t-shirt. Oh, no, use the Bounty. Please use the Bounty.
4: What did his mother call the concoction of Tang and what's the rest of it?
3: And powdered iced tea mix, Russian tea. Yeah.
5: it's a funny use.
4: Russian for a new early death. That stuff is awful.
5: You said something about Tang. Tang. We always heard kind of sold the idea that Tang was created for the astronauts. It wasn't.
4: Yeah.
5: It was marketed as a drink, right? And the sales were poor, and NASA said, oh, this works. They could just mix water with it and take it up. And so that's how that happened. that it became associated with the space program. It did.
4: Is that right?
5: Except Buzz Aldrin, who was one of the first guys to walk on the moon, he said, they said, did you like drinking Tang? And he says, Tang sucks.
3: But if you're sick.
4: That's why we love those guys.
3: If you're sick, just get you some Tang and a roll of paper towels and good luck to you, because that's what we're doing over here.
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12: River City's weather. Daytime highs approaching 63 today under overcast skies with a chance of rain showers. Winds out of the south, 8 to 15 miles per hour. Mainly clear tonight, lows dip down to about 45. Daytime highs approaching 77 tomorrow, mainly sunny. And that's your forecast. I'm weatherology meteorologist Paul Frombly. Get the latest weather updates online at minnesotadailyweather.com. Currently, it's 47 degrees.
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2: I don't know if it's worse these days. I tend to think it is. But if you work face-to-face with the public, whether you're in retail, in fast food, in restaurant, you are going to come upon some people sooner or later who are just dummies, just really stupid, and these days angry too. So a group of people who have had those experiences got together and posted online, and I want you to listen to some of what they've gone through, and here we go. The ice dispenser broke at the fast food joint that I work at. As a temporary fix, while we waited for the repair guy, we set out a giant serving bowl full of ice with tongs, so people could still get ice for their drinks. About 10 minutes after putting out the ice bowl, a customer comes up to me to complain the ice machine is not dispensing ice. And I said to him, "Yes, sir, we know. A repair guy was called, but he's not here yet. In the meantime, there's a bowl of ice right next to the soda fountain so you can still get some ice." The guy immediately gets an attitude about it. Quote, "How do I know that ice hasn't been sitting out all day?" I stare at him for
3: I know.
2: I stare at him for a few seconds before I say, "Because it's still solid. And if I left it out at room temperature, old ice would just be water." His reply, "I want to speak with your manager." Everybody wants to speak with the manager. Let me give you another one. These are, I don't know how people put up with it, honest to God. Used to do tech support for Verizon. Lady called yelling at me for shutting down her Wi-Fi. I asked for her account info. She does not have an account. I asked her why she called us then, and she said she described the screen that shows up when you don't pay your bill. She continued to adamantly claim she has no Verizon account. And it's illegal for us to shut her down because we don't own the air. Finally, helped her log on to her router and get some information. And she finds a name. She recognizes it's her neighbor's name. Spent the next while trying to get her to understand she's been using her neighbor's connection, but the neighbor didn't pay the bill, so there was nothing that I could do. I don't think I ever got through to her. Even after telling her that she was stealing from her neighbor and her neighbor didn't pay, she said, "You don't own the air. Let me speak to the manager." Let me get you another one here. This person says, they're in this big store. This person says, "Does this room go all the way to the back wall over there?" She pointed a finger toward the end of the shop floor, past all the shelves and all the merchandise. "The white wall, the one furthest away from the end of the room?" I ask. "Yes. Yes, is that part of this room too?" "Yes, this room contains all of itself." Thank you.
4: That's very zen.
3: It is very zen.
2: You know, it is very zen. It is. It's totally very zen. Let me see if I can find you one more. It is just amazing what folks have to put up with. This one. I worked at Borders Books. Remember Borders Books? So this was a while ago.
4: I do. Max and I both miss Borders.
2: I used to like it.
5: The Borders near where I live is vacant, and it breaks my heart every time I pass it.
2: I think mine is a Mexican restaurant or something now. I worked at Borders Books, and a lady at the info desk asked, "Where are our barbecue tools?" When I told her we do not carry barbecue tools, she got very angry and said, "Well, you carry books on barbecuing, right? Why wouldn't you have barbecue tools in stock?" I replied, "We have books on nuclear weapons, but we don't keep those in stock either." I was written up later that day. I mean, what do you think? Do you think because of the acrimony between some Americans today that this sort of thing has ramped up and that people in retail or people are working face to face with the public are taking it harder than they normally would? Do you think that's the case?
4: I think yes, because it's kind of like we were talking about a little while ago about how boredom leads to evil. I think people have

0: so many frustrations and anxieties that need that don't have an outlet. And so when the slightest thing goes wrong, like you're at the bookstore and you can't find barbecue tongs, you just go from 0 to 100 in a flash and behave like a maniac.
1: We have to stop doing that. We have to, because how many signs are you saying, especially are you seeing, especially walking into like a supermarket or to a restaurant? We are understaffed. Please be kind to our workers. At first, I thought it was just, you know, a one-off. And then I started seeing a few. They're everywhere now. If I'm out at all, I don't care if it's a hardware store, there are signs saying, please be nice to our staff. So we need to keep that in mind.
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4: Summer is finally here. 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
7: River City's weather.
8: Chance of rain showers today. Otherwise, cloudy skies expected. High temperatures reach up to 63. Southwest winds 8 to 15 miles per hour. Mainly clear skies. Tonight, lows level off around 45. Daytime highs approaching 77. Tomorrow, mainly sunny skies. And that's your forecast. I'm weatherology meteorologist Carol Foster. Get the latest weather updates online at minnesotadailyweather.com. Currently 47.
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2: I'm sad to announce this, but the world's oldest living man has just died. Why does this keep happening? I'm sorry, it's a joke. No, it's true though. Let me just read it. Okay, Guinness World Records saddened to hear that Saturnino de la Fuente Garcia has passed away at his home in Spain at the age of 112 years, 341 days. He almost made it to 113. The news was confirmed by senior gerontology consultant Robert Young, his name is Young, and he's a
3: gerontology expert. We talked about this.
2: That's kind of weird, isn't it? So he confirmed it. The record holder previously was 112 years, 211 days. So Mr. De La Fuente Garcia. He was born in the neighborhood of Puente Castro in Spain in 1909. He was also known as El Pepino, which I think means like cucumber. Hey, there are worse things you could have as a nickname. You know what I'm saying?
3: I would say, yeah, for sure.
2: Yeah, you call me El Pepino. I don't have a problem with that. He married Antonia Barria Gutierrez in 1933. With Antonia, he lived a kind and long life without hurting anyone. And he said that that was his secret of longevity. He had 7 daughters.
4: Wow.
2: Hey, listen.
3: And lived to 113, so that must have been a good thing. Yeah.
2: Wow. Let me see. Thanks to his short height, he was under 5 feet. Saturnino recounts that he avoided being enlisted into the 1936 Spanish Civil War, which was bloody. So they said, nah, you can't fight. You're too short. And he didn't argue with that. But he established a flourishing shoemaker business. And that is how El Pepino's craftsman skills brought him to create boots for the army, and he became a famous artisan in the area. When he wasn't occupied with his successful business, Saturnino cultivated other passions like playing soccer, and he co-founded a local team. But the main reason he was able to live to that ripe age with 7 daughters, 14 grandchildren, and 22 grandchildren was he went through his life and he never hurt anybody. He was a very kind man. You know what? I bet that helped him.
3: To be able to say that is really something, because we all hurt other people even when we don't mean to, and sometimes don't even realize that we did. So for him to be able to say that, that's really impressive.
2: Listen, he didn't go into the service because he was too short, but he said, what can I do here for my country? And he made boots, really nice boots, and that led to a good business. And then he played a little soccer. I bet he was good at soccer. He's down low. He'd get behind people, right? Yeah, he had a good life, almost 113 years. That's amazing. I mean, when you look at, like, when he was born, what did I say, 1909?
3: Well, you know, as you're...
2: Lord, look what he saw.
3: As you're saying this, I remember not too long ago, Max saying, I don't want to live to be that old. I don't want to live to be that old. Why, Max, do you think that is?
4: Because life is so challenging when you get to be a certain age. Just day-to-day things are so challenging.
2: It's true.
4: You know, I think one of the things that in watching sometimes it's harder and harder to have a sense of purpose, because I think that's the thing that really keeps us living, to be able to have that. And I think it's harder and harder to do that the older you get.
3: Tell the truth. You're afraid that if you live to be 110, you'll spend all 110 of those years listening to me and Bob yammering at you in
4: that's
3: your headphones.
4: That's exactly right, Sherry. That really is it.
2: Yeah, I pray for an early death also.
4: What people don't know is I'm on the show with you, and then I spend hours and hours with your voices editing audio.
3: So sorry. Oh, no wonder he doesn't want to live.
4: Oh,
3: hey, Doc, here's a taste of what you have to look forward to.
5: Yeah, that's right.
6: Mm-hmm. I can't
5: that's
6: wait.
5: Right.
3: Doc's over there going, you know, I did think I wanted to live to be 100,
4: but early death.
3: When you put it this way, this seems bad.
7: It's the best of Bob and Sherry.
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13: River City's weather. Chance of rain showers today. Otherwise, cloudy skies expected. High temperatures reach up to 63. Southwest winds 8 to 15 miles per hour. Mainly clear skies. Tonight, lows level off around 45. Daytime highs approaching 77. Tomorrow, mainly sunny skies. And that's your forecast. I'm weatherology meteorologist Kara Foster. Get the latest weather updates online at minnesotadailyweather.com. Currently 47.
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1: I found this really strange post online, and it was a collection of pictures of mostly well-known people and comments about their appearance, but not in a way that you're used to. It's not like, oh, well, she's lost too much weight, or, oh, my God, he got old, didn't he? It was, they were almost very kind, and they were right on the mark, just about 100%, especially a couple of them. And I'd like to share them with you right now. The first picture is of Keanu Reeves, and he is arm in arm with a blonde, very pretty blonde lady. Is he married? I don't even know that much
2: about him.
1: He's not?
2: He's dating an artist.
1: An artist. Okay. I think this is her. And they're walking through a parking lot somewhere, and he's looking straight at the camera, and so is she. And they both have a pleasant look on their face. And the person who commented on it said, they both look like the type of people who would jump up at the end of a meal and want to help clean up. They would invite you over for a hike or dinner also. You know, there are people who do get up right after, if you had them over for dinner, and help you with the dishes right away. And then there are other people who just sit there or just, you know, go away. Those other people are usually called teenagers, by the way. But, yeah, you know, he does look like that sort of a person. And from everything that we've heard about him, including I have a very close friend who helped to raise him. He's a good guy. I don't think I've ever heard anything really rotten about Keanu Reeves.
2: I think the next he's one perfect. I love him so much.
1: The next one is a picture of Snoop. He's got a smile on his face, and it looks like he's in some kind of an amusement park. And a guy named David Nathan said, Snoop Dogg is the only person on earth that can have the hairstyle of a 5-year-old girl and still look cool. It's so true. And he's had the same hairstyle since he's hit the American consciousness, hasn't he? I don't think he's changed it at all. I don't know who this Navy SEAL is, but this guy looks like a retired Navy SEAL, and he's got a tight black shirt on, tight black T-shirt with a Navy SEAL insignia on it. And he is just looking straight at the camera. And the person who commented says, this guy looks like he wakes up his alarm clock every morning. And he does. There are just some people who you think they're always aware, even when they're asleep. And a Navy SEAL would be that person. This is the one that I think hits it right on the nose more than the others. It is a picture of Brad Pitt, and it looks like he's either in a movie theater, but it's well lit. Everyone's laughing. It's mostly women around him. It's about 5 women. They all have big smiles on their face, and he is just laughing. He's got on a navy blue cool shirt and a navy blue hat. And the person commenting on it said, he looks like a human version of a golden retriever.
2: Sometimes you'll see people that are like that. It's not just that they look like that. Their energy is like that. Bouncy, exuberant, friendly.
1: Exactly.
2: Good to go.
1: Yeah. And the golden thing kind of works. He does look that way. The next picture is a picture of a person. I don't know who this person is, but he's got a big full face. He's not a thin person, but he's a good-looking person, and he's got a giant smile on his face, and he is holding a plastic cowboy boot that you can see through. It's Lucite, and it's filled with beer. And the comment is, this guy looks like he would be everyone's best friend. And he does. I wish I could show the pictures to everyone, but I think you probably got, you know, that image in the mind. So those are the best ones right there. I think there are people who, when they approach you, you say to yourself, this guy could be a really good friend of mine. You know it within 3 or 4 seconds of meeting them. I met, you know, I'm not good at meeting new people at all, but I met a guy about a month or so ago, and we're slowly becoming friends because he is so interesting. He doesn't talk too much about his life, but every time he does, it's interesting. But he asks about yours. And if he's not into what you're into, whether it's politics or sports or whatever, he still listens and doesn't get argumentative. That's the kind of a guy that you immediately say, yeah, I could be his friend.
2: You know what makes me sad is that now having a person who is interested in other people and is not instantly argumentative, now that person is like some sort of a freaking unicorn. We're like, oh, where did you meet this person?
1: Mm-hmm.
2: Where did you meet this unselfish, non-dickish person? And does he have friends that can also meet the rest of us?
1: Well, they're out there. They are out there.
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11: River City's weather. Chance of rain showers today. Otherwise, cloudy skies expected. High temperatures reach up to 63. Southwest winds 8 to 15 miles per hour. Mainly clear skies. Tonight, lows level off around 45. Daytime highs approaching 77. Tomorrow, mainly sunny skies. And that's your forecast. I'm weatherology meteorologist Kara Foster. Get the latest weather updates online at minnesotadailyweather.com. Currently, 47.
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4: A week or so ago on the show, we were talking about creepy things that have happened to people on first dates. You know, like weird things people say to you, weird things people do. And Doc posted that up on our Facebook, and so many people responded. Like, it's really a wonder that the species hasn't died off just based on what's happening to Bob and Cherry listeners when they date. Like, Nicole Fender posted, she had a guy call to remind her to get a pedicure because he likes nice toes, and to ask her what she was planning to wear so they could coordinate. And this was before their first date.
5: Oh, my goodness. Are you kidding? What a strange dude.
4: Brian Blackwell was told, I have no fingerprints. And that was followed by, my ex has turned the kids against me and now they won't talk to me. That was the end of it for Brian right there. Penelope Brown, I was on a date and while we were dancing, he told me he liked to kill people. I left immediately.
5: What? What was it? He would like to, or he liked to?
4: No, he liked to.
5: He liked to.
4: Here's something a little less dark, but just as creepy. Heather McCarthy said, I had someone touch the fabric of my shirt and say,

0: video of my ex-wife giving birth to our child.
1: What?
2: Wow.
3: Oh, I'm going to need a moment for that one. Holy smoke.
0: I'm going to have
3: honestly,
0: to...
3: Honestly, what gets into a human being's mind that they think that that would be a good idea?
0: Well, listen to what happened to Carrie Spirakis. He said to her, if you ever want to leave me, I'll make it very hard.
3: Emotionally or with handcuffs?
0: Either way. Let's see. Adam Carlson. I have to clean this one up a little bit. He was told your junk looks good in those jeans. There was more, but it only got more graphic. First date after my divorce and I was contemplating celibacy. Wow. Sharon Driscoll. I started dating this guy, and the first time he came to my house, he started talking about how my house was big enough for him and his mom to live in.
3: Holy smokes.
2: Beth Ann Caudle.
0: Yeah, you got it early, right? Beth Ann Caudle. Yeah. I was just talking to someone, and they wanted to take me shoe shopping before we'd even met. I believe he had a fetish. I'm going to go ahead and agree with that,
3: too. I'd say yes. Yeah.
0: Crystal Smith, we were at Ripley's, and he sat down and said, I can do something amazing. He took off his dog tags, bent his head back, sniffed the chain up his nose, leaned forward, and pulled it out of his mouth. And I knew then that we were very different people. I'm impressed.
3: I see why they were at Ripley's. That was his
0: idea. But I'm impressed. That's something that he could do, right?
1: But is that a first date kind of place?
3: No.
0: Is inhaling your dog tags and pulling them out of your mouth a first date kind of move?
1: I know.
3: Let's not encourage this behavior.
0: Charlene Hugh. He wanted a lock of my hair to keep so he could smell it anytime he missed me. LOL. Wow. That was the first and last date.
3: The dog tag guy starting to sound better. Go ahead.
0: Amy Dial. I was approached in a grocery store and asked for my number. And then the dude said, I could meet Mother. Would you like that? Would you like to meet Mother?
3: he called her Mother?
0: No, he's talking about his mother, I guess.
3: No. But he calls his mother Mother.
0: Mother,
3: Who does that outside of
0: Norman Bates? Yeah. Jerry Verducci. Well, it never ended up being anything, but he was persistent in trying to be friends. He said he'd get me eventually and called me Little Lady. The dude made me bleeping anxious. Tina Sansbury Griggs. On a second date with a guy I met on Plenty of Fish, he picked me up at my house. We'd met at a restaurant on our first date. I had one of those Galileo thermometers on a shelf in my living room. And then, and I gotta clean this up, he asked her if she used it as like a pleasure device.
3: Are you kidding?
0: Talk about inappropriate and cringy. Yeah. I barely knew the guy. I gave him another chance at a third date, and the third date, he conveniently forgot his wallet, and I ended up paying for dinner and movie, and that was our last date. Yeah. And I'll do one more. This is from Donna Watkins. A friend fixed me up with one of her husband's friends. He was newly divorced and embroiled in a nasty custody fight. He spent the entire evening bad-mouthing his ex. The final straw was when he asked if I like kids, and when I said yes, he said, good, because mine are going to need a new mother very soon. Gulp. I excused myself to go to the bathroom and made a detour for my car, called my friend on the way home, told her the whole story, and said, never fix me up again. Yikes. Lord,
3: that is just so much craziness and actually nuttiness, you know? I mean, the thing about Mother, I think, is the most disturbing part. Would you like to meet Mother?
4: It's the best of Bob and Sherry.
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6: Are you ready for a barefoot blue jean night with Jake Owen? 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Kickin' the Country is back June 10th through the 13th. 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Guitar screaming, crowd roaring, no easing into it. Thursday, Aaron Lewis takes the stage, and we'll have every country boy in the crowd singing.

0: Friday is always going to be a party when Neil McCoy shows up. Yes, Billy's got his beer goggles on. And then Jake Owen lights it up with Barefoot Blue Jean Night Energy. 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
4: City's weather. Chance of rain showers today. Otherwise, cloudy skies expected. High temperatures reach up to 63. Southwest winds 8 to 15 miles per hour. Mainly clear skies. Tonight, lows level off around 45. Daytime highs approaching 77. Tomorrow, mainly sunny skies. And that's your forecast. I'm weatherology meteorologist Kara Foster. Get the latest weather updates online at minnesotadailyweather.com. Currently, it's 48 degrees.
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2: I read this thing about people who are going out on dates, usually first dates, and they had this giant list of things that people, felt uncomfortable about, like bumping into an ex or spilling food down the front of your clothes, telling a joke, but it didn't land well, calling them your ex's name or all these things. But the number one worst thing, the worst dating disaster, was awkward silences where, hey, how are you? Well, here we are. We got our water, here at the Applebee's. And I guess we'll order in just a moment. And then you look at each other and there's this awkward silence. I guess that would be the most disturbing thing, right? Because it's like hanging in the air. It's something that is uncomfortable hanging in the air. It's not confusion over, who's picking up the bill or getting caught, texting a friend or something like that. It's that awkward silence that you both know something ain't working here.
3: but like in your particular case, that probably hasn't really happened very often because
2: I don't recall it. No,
3: you're so skilled at not having. Yeah. Exactly. You're so skilled. Yeah. Well, I was going to say two things. One, you're so skilled at not having an awkward silence, so you're not going to allow an awkward silence. But also, right, you're so good at dating and being a boyfriend that I don't think there would be an awkward silence with you.
2: No, I don't recall that happening. I mean, this is through other people. Obviously, when you do this for a living, you got a few more skills that you practice, like since you were 19. So that's not going to be a problem. But I can still remember one or two dates, especially one, sitting across the table from this person. And I swear we both knew this was not going to work out. And yet you still have to go through the entire, evening of the salad and then the entree and then, maybe a drink ahead of time and then just coming to the end of it and driving her home if you picked her up.
3: What do you think, like looking back at your vast dating experience, and you go out to dinner a lot with your wife, so you have a lot of experience with restaurant situations. What do you think is the best thing for someone listening right now? It's mm-hmm. the weekend. They've maybe got a date tonight and mm-hmm. the awkward silence is a possibility. What is the best strategy? Is it best to just call it out and give the awkward silence a beat and then go, well, this is an awkward silence, and try to pop the balloon of awkwardness? Is that the way to go? Or does that put you at risk of being like a weirdo? What do you think is the best thing to do?
2: Well, I don't think you can call attention to it because, you don't know her that well, and she may take that as her fault. And now you have even a worse situation. I just think if you're in that situation, the easiest thing that you can do is to ask about her. Just keep asking about her. If you can throw something in about yourself, that's fine. But everybody likes to talk about themselves, and you're just better off saying, so tell me about where were you born? You were born in Toledo. Is that right? What'd your father do there? I mean, there's a million things you can say. And not just on a date, but in any situation, if you ask people of something about themselves, you're better off.
3: But what if you're with one of these people?
2: That was an awkward silence. That was an awkward silence right there.
3: Because what if you're with one of these people where you say, well, tell me a little bit about yourself, and they go, well, I mean, there's really nothing to tell.
2: Well, then just get up and strangle them. I don't know. I mean, if they don't want to talk about themselves, I don't know what to say. They shouldn't go out. Tell them that. If you can't talk about yourself, you should not be going out with other people, all right?
3: Wait,
2: now,
3: just
2: get the hell out of here.
3: Get you some Netflix and stay home, okay?
2: Right. Yeah.
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14: River City's weather. Chance of rain showers today. Otherwise, cloudy skies expected. High temperatures reach up to 63. Southwest winds 8 to 15 miles per hour. Mainly clear skies. Tonight, lows level off around 45. Daytime highs approaching 77. Tomorrow, mainly sunny skies. And that's your forecast. I'm weatherology meteorologist Kara Foster. Get the latest weather updates online at minnesotadailyweather.com. Currently, it's 48 degrees.
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1: I found this really strange post online, and it was a collection of pictures of mostly well-known people and comments about their appearance, but not in a way that you're used to. It's not like, oh, well, she's lost too much weight, or, oh, my God, he got old, didn't he? It was, they were almost very kind, and they were right on the mark, just about 100%, especially a couple of them. And I'd like to share them with you right now. The first picture is of Keanu Reeves, and he is arm in arm with a blonde, very pretty blonde lady. Is he married? I don't even know that much
2: about him.
1: He's not?
2: He's dating an artist.
1: An artist. Okay. I think this is her. And they're walking through a parking lot somewhere, and he's looking straight at the camera, and so is she. They both have a pleasant look on their face. And the person who commented on it said, they both look like the type of people who would jump up at the end of a meal and want to help clean up. They would invite you over for a hike or dinner also. You know, there are people who do get up right after, if you had them over for dinner, and help you with the dishes right away. And then there are other people who just sit there or just, you know, go away. Those other people are usually called teenagers, by the way. But, yeah, you know, he does look like that sort of a person. And from everything that we've heard about him, including I have a very close friend who helped to raise him, he's a good guy. I don't think I've ever heard anything really rotten about Keanu Reeves.
2: I think he's perfect. I love him so much.
1: The next one is a picture of Snoop. He's got a smile on his face, and it looks like he's in some kind of an amusement park. And a guy named David Nathan said, Snoop Dogg is the only person on earth that can have the hairstyle of a 5-year-old girl and still look cool. It's so true. And he's had the same hairstyle since he's hit the American consciousness, hasn't he? I don't think he's changed it at all. I don't know who this Navy SEAL is, but this guy looks like a retired Navy SEAL, and he's got a tight black shirt on, tight black T-shirt with a Navy SEAL insignia on it. And he is just looking straight at the camera. And the person who commented says, this guy looks like he wakes up his alarm clock every morning. And he does. There are just some people who you think they're always aware, even when they're asleep. And a Navy SEAL would be that person. This is the one that I think hits it right on the nose more than the others. It is a picture of Brad Pitt, and it looks like he's either in a movie theater, but it's well lit. Everyone's laughing. It's mostly women around him. It's about 5 women. They all have big smiles on their face, and he is just laughing. He's got on a navy blue cool shirt and a navy blue hat. And the person commenting on it said, he looks like a human version of a golden retriever.
2: Sometimes you'll see people that are like that. It's not just that they look like that. Their energy is like that. Bouncy, exuberant, friendly.
1: Exactly.
2: Good to
1: go. Yeah. And the golden thing kind of works. He does look that way. The next picture is a picture of a person. I don't know who this person is, but he's got a big full face. He's not a thin person, but he's a good-looking person, and he's got a giant smile on his face, and he is holding a plastic cowboy boot that you can see through. It's Lucite, and it's filled with beer. And the comment is, this guy looks like he would be everyone's best friend. And he does. I wish I could show the pictures to everyone, but I think you probably got, you know, that image in the mind. So those are the best ones right there. I think there are people who, when they approach you, you say to yourself, this guy could be a really good friend of mine. You know it within 3 or 4 seconds of meeting them. I met, you know, I'm not good at meeting new people at all, but I met a guy about a month or so ago, and we're slowly becoming friends because he is so interesting. He doesn't talk too much about his life, but every time he does, it's interesting. But he asks about yours. And if he's not into what you're into, whether it's politics or sports or whatever, he still listens and doesn't get argumentative. That's the kind of a guy that you immediately say, yeah, I could be his friend.
2: You know what's makes me sad is that now having a person who is interested in other people and is not instantly argumentative, now that person is like some sort of a freaking unicorn. We're like, oh, where did you meet this person? Where did you meet this unselfish, non-dickish person? And does he have friends that can also meet the rest of us?
1: Well, they're out there. They are out there.
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11: River City's weather.
12: Chance of rain showers today. Otherwise, cloudy skies expected. High temperatures reach up to 63. Southwest winds 8 to 15 miles per hour. Mainly clear skies. Tonight, lows level off around 45. Daytime highs approaching 77. Tomorrow, mainly sunny skies. And that's your forecast. I'm weatherology meteorologist Kara Foster. Get the latest weather updates online at minnesotadailyweather.com. Currently, it's 48 degrees.
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1: River City's weather. Chance of rain showers today. Otherwise, cloudy skies expected. High temperatures reach up to 63. Southwest winds 8 to 15 miles per hour. Mainly clear skies. Tonight, lows level off around 45. Daytime highs approaching 77. Tomorrow, mainly sunny skies. And that's your forecast. I'm weatherology meteorologist Kara Foster. Get the latest weather updates online at minnesotadailyweather.com. Currently, it's 49 degrees.
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7: River City's weather.
8: Chance of rain showers today. Otherwise, cloudy skies expected. High temperatures reach up to 63. Southwest winds 8 to 15 miles per hour. Mainly clear skies. Tonight, lows level off around 45. Daytime highs approaching 77. Tomorrow, mainly sunny skies. And that's your forecast. I'm weatherology meteorologist Kara Foster. Get the latest weather updates online at minnesotadailyweather.com. Currently, it's 49 degrees.
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0: WMIS-FM, The River. It is the 20th annual Ride for the Troops this year, and it actually starts June 5th. 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
9: River City's weather.
10: Chance of rain showers today. Otherwise, cloudy skies expected. High temperatures reach up to 63. Southwest winds 8 to 15 miles per hour. Mainly clear skies. Tonight, lows level off around 45. Daytime highs approaching 77. Tomorrow, mainly sunny skies. And that's your forecast. I'm weatherology meteorologist Kara Foster. Get the latest weather updates online at minnesotadailyweather.com. Currently, it's 49 degrees.
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5: River City's weather. Cloudy today with a chance of rain showers. High temperatures reach up to 63. Southwesterly winds 8 to 15 miles per hour. Lows level off around 45 tonight, mainly clear skies. Daytime highs approaching 77 tomorrow, mainly clear. That's your forecast. I'm weatherology meteorologist Paul Trombley. Get the latest weather updates online at minnesotadailyweather.com. Right now, 50.
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4: River City's weather.
5: Cloudy today with a chance of rain showers. High temperatures reach up to 63. Southwesterly winds 8 to 15 miles per hour. Lows level off around 45 tonight, mainly clear skies. Daytime highs approaching 77 tomorrow, mainly clear. That's your forecast. I'm weatherology meteorologist Paul Trombley. Get the latest weather updates online at MinnesotaDailyWeather.com. Right now, 50.
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9: River City's weather. Daytime highs approaching 63 today. Under overcast skies with a slight chance of rain showers. Winds out of the southwest, 8 to 15 miles per hour. Lows around 45 tonight, mainly clear skies. Daytime highs approaching 77 tomorrow, mainly sunny. And that's your forecast. I'm weatherology meteorologist Paul Frombly. Get the latest weather updates online at MinnesotaDailyWeather.com. Currently 51.
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9: Daytime highs approaching 63
10: today.
9: Under overcast skies with a slight chance of rain showers. Winds out of the southwest, 8 to 15 miles per hour. Lows around 45 tonight, mainly clear skies. Daytime highs approaching 77 tomorrow, mainly sunny. And that's your forecast. I'm weatherology meteorologist Paul Frombley. Get the latest weather updates online at MinnesotaDailyWeather.com. Currently 51.
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6: River City's weather.
7: Cloudy skies expected this afternoon with a slight chance of rain showers. Highs level off around 63. Westerly winds 8 to 15 miles per hour. Lows dip down to about 45 tonight, mainly clear skies. Daytime highs approaching 77 tomorrow, lots of sunshine. And that's your forecast. I'm weatherology meteorologist Paul Frombly. Get the latest weather updates online at minnesotadailyweather.com. Currently 52.
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1: Are you ready for a barefoot blue jean night with Jake Owen? Then buckle up. Kickin' Up Country is back June 10th through the 13th. Wednesday night, we kick it off loud with Jacko. Guitar screaming, crowd roaring, no easing into it. Thursday, Aaron Lewis takes the stage, and we'll have every country boy in the crowd singing. Friday is always going to be a party when Neil McCoy shows up. Yes, Billy's got his beer goggles on. And then Jake Owen lights it up with Barefoot Blue Jean Night energy. Saturday, we go big. Drew Baldridge bringing the heat. She's somebody's dog. And closing us out is Mitchell Tenpenny. 4 days, one legendary main stage. 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
3: River City's weather. Cloudy skies expected this afternoon with a slight chance of rain showers. Highs level off around 63. Westerly winds 8 to 15 miles per hour. Lows dip down to about 45 tonight. Mainly clear skies. Daytime highs approaching 77 tomorrow. Lots of sunshine. And that's your forecast. I'm weatherology meteorologist Paul Frombly. Get the latest weather updates online at MinnesotaDailyWeather.com. Currently 52.
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5: River City's weather.
6: Cloudy skies expected this afternoon with a slight chance of rain showers. Highs level off around 63. Westerly winds 8 to 15 miles per hour. Lows dip down to about 45 tonight. Mainly clear skies. Daytime highs approaching 77 tomorrow. Lots of sunshine. And that's your forecast. I'm weatherology meteorologist Paul Frombly. Get the latest weather updates online at MinnesotaDailyWeather.com. Right now, it's 54 degrees.
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0: This Memorial Day weekend, we remember those who gave everything for our freedom. We celebrate a military legacy that began right here in Minnesota more than a century ago. The Minnesota National Guard's 34th Infantry Division, the legendary Red Bulls. The Red Bull patch has been worn by Minnesota soldiers for more than 100 years and represents one of the most decorated combat divisions in the history of the United States Army. From the battlefields of World War II, where the Red Bulls spent more time in combat than any other American division, to the deserts of Iraq and Afghanistan. Generations of Minnesota soldiers have answered the call. And many of those soldiers came from right here in northern Minnesota. Hunters, loggers, farmers, mechanics, teachers, neighbors. Men and women raised with a strong work ethic, respect for others, love of country, and a willingness to serve something bigger than themselves. When our Red Bulls returned home from one of the longest deployments of Operation Iraqi Freedom, communities across Minnesota stood shoulder to shoulder to welcome them back. The pride, gratitude, and respect shown that day reminded us that supporting our troops doesn't end when they come home. That moment inspired something special. In 2006, the Ride for the Troops was born. 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This year, we proudly celebrate the 20th annual Ride for the Troops, Sunday, June 7th, and a weekend celebration starting June 5th. 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Because here in northern Minnesota, we don't forget our heroes. We don't forget their service. We don't forget their sacrifice. We ride for them. The 20th annual Ride for the Troops, Sunday, June 7th. For ride details, registration, and event information, visit rideforthetroops.com. Honor, remember, ride.
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1: All kinds of racing coming up this weekend. NASCAR, Coca-Cola 600. 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More music. 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
7: River City's weather.
8: Cloudy skies expected this afternoon with a slight chance of rain showers. Highs level off around 63. Westerly winds 8 to 15 miles per hour. Lows dip down to about 45. Tonight, mainly clear skies. Daytime highs approaching 77. Tomorrow, lots of sunshine. And that's your forecast. I'm weatherology meteorologist Paul Frombly. Get the latest weather updates online at minnesotadailyweather.com. Right now, it's 54 degrees.
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0: This Memorial Day weekend, we remember those who gave everything for our freedom. We celebrate a military legacy that began right here in Minnesota more than a century ago. The Minnesota National Guards, 34th Infantry Division, the legendary Red Bulls. The Red Bull patch has been worn by Minnesota soldiers for more than 100 years and represents one of the most decorated combat divisions in the history of the United States Army. From the battlefields of World War II, where the Red Bulls spent more time in combat than any other American division, to the deserts of Iraq and Afghanistan. Generations of Minnesota soldiers have answered the call. And many of those soldiers came from right here in northern Minnesota. Hunters, loggers, farmers, mechanics, teachers, neighbors. Men and women raised with a strong work ethic, respect for others, love of country, and a willingness to serve something bigger than themselves. When our Red Bulls returned home from one of the longest deployments of Operation Iraqi Freedom, communities across Minnesota stood shoulder to shoulder to welcome them back. The pride, gratitude, and respect shown that day reminded us that supporting our troops doesn't end when they come home. That moment inspired something special. In 2006, the Ride for the Troops was born. For 20 years, riders have gathered to honor those who serve, support our veterans, and remember those who never made it home. This year, we proudly celebrate the 20th annual Ride for the Troops, Sunday, June 7th, and a weekend celebration starting June 5th. 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Because here in northern Minnesota, we don't forget our heroes. We don't forget their service. We don't forget their sacrifice. We ride for them. The 20th annual Ride for the Troops, Sunday, June 7th. For ride details, registration, and event information, visit rideforthetroops.com. Honor, remember, ride.
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0: 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The 20th annual Ride for the Troops. 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
5: Daytime highs approaching 63 this afternoon under overcast skies, west winds 8 to 15 miles per hour. Lows dip down to about 45 tonight, partly cloudy skies. Daytime highs approaching 77 tomorrow. Ample sunshine expected. And that's your forecast. I'm weatherology meteorologist Paul Frombly. Get the latest weather updates online at MinnesotaDailyWeather.com. 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
8: River City's weather. Daytime highs approaching 63 this afternoon under overcast skies. West winds 8 to 15 miles per hour. Lows dip down to about 45 tonight. Partly cloudy skies. Daytime highs approaching 77 tomorrow. Ample sunshine expected. And that's your forecast. I'm weatherology meteorologist Paul Frombly. Get the latest weather updates online at MinnesotaDailyWeather.com. Right now, 53.
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0: This Memorial Day weekend, we remember those who gave everything for our freedom. We celebrate a military legacy that began right here in Minnesota more than a century ago. The Minnesota National Guards, 34th Infantry Division, the legendary Red Bulls. The Red Bull patch has been worn by Minnesota soldiers for more than 100 years and represents one of the most decorated combat divisions in the history of the United States Army. From the battlefields of World War II, where the Red Bulls spent more time in combat than any other American division, to the deserts of Iraq and Afghanistan. Generations of Minnesota soldiers have answered the call. And many of those soldiers came from right here in northern Minnesota. Hunters, loggers, farmers, mechanics, teachers, neighbors. Men and women raised with a strong work ethic, respect for others, love of country, and a willingness to serve something bigger than themselves. When our Red Bulls returned home from one of the longest deployments of Operation Iraqi Freedom, communities across Minnesota stood shoulder to shoulder to welcome them back. The pride, gratitude, and respect shown that day reminded us that supporting our troops doesn't end when they come home. That moment inspired something special. 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We don't forget their service. 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Honor, remember, ride.
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12: River City's weather. Daytime highs approaching 63 this afternoon under overcast skies. West winds 8 to 15 miles per hour. Lows dip down to about 45 tonight. Partly cloudy skies. Daytime highs approaching 77 tomorrow. Ample sunshine expected. And that's your forecast. I'm weatherology meteorologist Paul Frombley. Get the latest weather updates online at MinnesotaDailyWeather.com. Currently 52.
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0: This Memorial Day weekend, we remember those who gave everything for our freedom. We celebrate a military legacy that began right here in Minnesota more than a century ago. The Minnesota National Guards, 34th Infantry Division, the legendary Red Bulls. The Red Bull patch has been worn by Minnesota soldiers for more than 100 years and represents one of the most decorated combat divisions in the history of the United States Army. From the battlefields of World War II, where the Red Bulls spent more time in combat than any other American division, to the deserts of Iraq and Afghanistan. Generations of Minnesota soldiers have answered the call. And many of those soldiers came from right here in northern Minnesota. Hunters, loggers, farmers, mechanics, teachers, neighbors. Men and women raised with a strong work ethic, respect for others, love of country, and a willingness to serve something bigger than themselves. When our Red Bulls returned home from one of the longest deployments of Operation Iraqi Freedom, communities across Minnesota stood shoulder to shoulder to welcome them back. The pride, gratitude, and respect shown that day reminded us that supporting our troops doesn't end when they come home. That moment inspired something special. In 2006, the Ride for the Troops was born. 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This year, we proudly celebrate the 20th annual Ride for the Troops, Sunday, June 7th, and a weekend celebration starting June 5th. 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We don't forget their service. 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We ride for them. 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Honor, remember, ride.
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1: All kinds of racing coming up this weekend. NASCAR, Coca-Cola 600. 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
9: Daytime highs approaching 63 this afternoon under overcast skies. West winds 8 to 15 miles per hour. Lows dip down to about 45 tonight, partly cloudy skies. Daytime highs approaching 77 tomorrow. Ample sunshine expected. And that's your forecast. I'm weatherology meteorologist Paul Frombley. Get the latest weather updates online at MinnesotaDailyWeather.com. Currently 52.
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This Memorial Day weekend, we remember those who gave everything for our freedom. We celebrate a military legacy that began right here in Minnesota more than a century ago. The Minnesota National Guard's 34th Infantry Division, the legendary Red Bulls. The Red Bull patch has been worn by Minnesota soldiers for more than 100 years and represents one of the most decorated combat divisions in the history of the United States Army. From the battlefields of World War II, where the Red Bulls spent more time in combat than any other American division, to the deserts of Iraq and Afghanistan. Generations of Minnesota soldiers have answered the call. And many of those soldiers came from right here in northern Minnesota. Hunters, loggers, farmers, mechanics, teachers, neighbors. Men and women raised with a strong work ethic, respect for others, love of country, and a willingness to serve something bigger than themselves. When our Red Bulls returned home from one of the longest deployments of Operation Iraqi Freedom, communities across Minnesota stood shoulder to shoulder to welcome them back. The pride, gratitude, and respect shown that day reminded us that supporting our troops doesn't end when they come home. That moment inspired something special. In 2006, the Ride for the Troops was born. For 20 years, riders have gathered to honor those who serve, support our veterans, and remember those who never made it home. This year, we proudly celebrate the 20th annual Ride for the Troops, Sunday, June 7th, and a weekend celebration starting June 5th. Join us as we honor the legacy of Minnesota's Red Bulls. Recognize all who

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0: Rock hack. 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
7: River City's weather. Low dip down to about 45 tonight under partly cloudy skies. Winds out of the southwest, 5 to 10 miles per hour. Bright sunshine expected tomorrow. High temperatures reach up to 77. Lows dip down to about 51 tomorrow night, partly cloudy skies. And that's your forecast. I'm weatherology meteorologist Paul Frombly. Get the latest weather updates online at MinnesotaDailyWeather.com. Right now, it's 54 degrees.
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4: River City's weather.
5: Lows dip down to about 45 tonight under partly cloudy skies. Winds out of the southwest, 5 to 10 miles per hour. Bright sunshine expected tomorrow. High temperatures reach up to 77. Lows dip down to about 51 tomorrow night. Partly cloudy skies. And that's your forecast. I'm weatherology meteorologist Paul Frombly. Get the latest weather updates online at MinnesotaDailyWeather.com. Right now, it's 54 degrees.
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5: River City's weather.
6: Lows dip down to about 45 tonight under partly cloudy skies. Winds out of the southwest, 5 to 10 miles per hour. Bright sunshine expected tomorrow. High temperatures reach up to 77. Lows dip down to about 51 tomorrow night. Partly cloudy skies. And that's your forecast. I'm weatherology meteorologist Paul Frombly. Get the latest weather updates online at MinnesotaDailyWeather.com. Currently, it's 53 degrees.
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0: This Memorial Day weekend, we remember those who gave everything for our freedom. We celebrate a military legacy that began right here in Minnesota more than a century ago. The Minnesota National Guard's 34th Infantry Division, the legendary Red Bulls. The Red Bull patch has been worn by Minnesota soldiers for more than 100 years and represents one of the most decorated combat divisions in the history of the United States Army. From the battlefields of World War II, where the Red Bulls spent more time in combat than any other American division, to the deserts of Iraq and Afghanistan. Generations of Minnesota soldiers have answered the call. And many of those soldiers came from right here in northern Minnesota. Hunters, loggers, farmers, mechanics, teachers, neighbors. Men and women raised with a strong work ethic, respect for others, love of country, and a willingness to serve something bigger than themselves. When our Red Bulls returned home from one of the longest deployments of Operation Iraqi Freedom, communities across Minnesota stood shoulder to shoulder to welcome them back. The pride, gratitude, and respect shown that day reminded us that supporting our troops doesn't end when they come home. That moment inspired something special. In 2006, the Ride for the Troops was born. 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This year, we proudly celebrate the 20th annual Ride for the Troops, Sunday, June 7th, and a weekend celebration starting June 5th. 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Honor, remember, ride.
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5: River City's weather.
6: Lows dip down to about 45 tonight under partly cloudy skies. Winds out of the southwest, 5 to 10 miles per hour. Bright sunshine expected tomorrow. High temperatures reach up to 77. Lows dip down to about 51 tomorrow night, partly cloudy skies. And that's your forecast. I'm weatherology meteorologist Paul Frombly. Get the latest weather updates online at MinnesotaDailyWeather.com. Currently, it's 53 degrees.
7: 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Yeah, yeah, yeah. 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

This Memorial Day weekend, we remember those who gave everything for our freedom. We celebrate a military legacy that began right here in Minnesota more than a century ago. The Minnesota National Guards, 34th Infantry Division, the legendary Red Bulls. The Red Bull patch has been worn by Minnesota soldiers for more than 100 years and represents one of the most decorated combat divisions in the history of the United States Army. From the battlefields of World War II, where the Red Bulls spent more time in combat than any other American division, to the deserts of Iraq and Afghanistan. Generations of Minnesota soldiers have answered the call. And many of those soldiers came from right here in northern Minnesota. Hunters, loggers, farmers, mechanics, teachers, neighbors. Men and women raised with a strong work ethic, respect for others, love of country, and a willingness to serve something bigger than themselves. When our Red Bulls returned home from one of the longest deployments of Operation Iraqi Freedom, communities across Minnesota stood shoulder to shoulder to welcome them back. The pride, gratitude, and respect shown that day reminded us that supporting our troops doesn't end when they come home. That moment inspired something special. In 2006, the Ride for the Troops was born. For 20 years, riders have gathered to honor those who serve, support our veterans, and remember those who never made it home. This year, we proudly celebrate the 20th annual Ride for the Troops, Sunday, June 7th, and a weekend celebration starting June 5th. Join us as we honor the legacy of Minnesota's Red Bulls, recognize all who have worn the uniform, and pay tribute to the fallen whose sacrifices made our freedoms possible. Because here in northern Minnesota, we don't forget our heroes. We don't forget their service. We don't forget their sacrifice. We ride for them. The 20th annual Ride for the Troops, Sunday,

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0: Lows dip down to about 45 tonight under partly cloudy skies. Winds out of the southwest, 5 to 10 miles per hour. Bright sunshine expected tomorrow. High temperatures reach up to 77. Lows dip down to about 51 tomorrow night, partly cloudy skies. And that's your forecast. I'm weatherology meteorologist Paul Frombly. Get the latest weather updates online at MinnesotaDailyWeather.com. Currently, it's 54 degrees.
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2: Are you ready for a barefoot blue jean night with Jake Owen? Then buckle up. Kickin' the Country is back June 10th through the 13th. Wednesday night, we kick it off loud with Jackal. Guitar screaming, crowd roaring, no easing into it. Thursday, Aaron Lewis takes the stage, and we'll have every country boy in the crowd singing. Friday is always going to be a party when Neil McCoy shows up. Yes, Billy's got his beer goggles on. And then Jake Owen lights it up with Barefoot Blue Jean Night energy. 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She's somebody's doll. And closing us out is Mitchell Tenpenny. 4 days, one legendary main stage. 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
4: River City's weather. Lows dip down to about 45 tonight under partly cloudy skies. Winds out of the southwest, 5 to 10 miles per hour. Bright sunshine expected tomorrow. High temperatures reach up to 77. Lows dip down to about 51 tomorrow night. Partly cloudy skies. And that's your forecast. I'm weatherology meteorologist Paul Frombly. Get the latest weather updates online at MinnesotaDailyWeather.com. Currently, it's 54 degrees.
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0: This Memorial Day weekend, we remember those who gave everything for our freedom. We celebrate a military legacy that began right here in Minnesota more than a century ago. The Minnesota National Guards, 34th Infantry Division, the legendary Red Bulls. The Red Bull patch has been worn by Minnesota soldiers for more than 100 years and represents one of the most decorated combat divisions in the history of the United States Army. From the battlefields of World War II, where the Red Bulls spent more time in combat than any other American division, to the deserts of Iraq and Afghanistan. Generations of Minnesota soldiers have answered the call. And many of those soldiers came from right here in northern Minnesota. Hunters, loggers, farmers, mechanics, teachers, neighbors. Men and women raised with a strong work ethic, respect for others, love of country, and a willingness to serve something bigger than themselves. When our Red Bulls returned home from one of the longest deployments of Operation Iraqi Freedom, communities across Minnesota stood shoulder to shoulder to welcome them back. The pride, gratitude, and respect shown that day reminded us that supporting our troops doesn't end when they come home. That moment inspired something special. 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We don't forget their service. 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For ride details, registration, and event information, visit rideforthetroops.com. Honor, remember, ride.
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